0: Remember the winter that was, followed by the spring that wasn't? Yeah, neither do we.
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10: It'll be a clear night tonight, down to 10. Sunny Monday, a few clouds moving in, a slight chance of afternoon showers, getting up to 25, a humidex 28. Cloudy tonight, slight chance of showers, down to 16. Cloudy Tuesday, a chance of showers again, with a high of 20.

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0: Moose weather.
5: It'll be a clear night tonight, down to 10. Sunny Monday, a few clouds moving in, a slight chance of afternoon showers, getting up to 25, a humidex 28. Cloudy tonight, slight chance of showers, down to 16. Cloudy Tuesday, a chance of showers again, with a high of 20.
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4: Moose weather.
5: It'll be a clear night tonight, down to 10. Sunny Monday, a few clouds moving in, a slight chance of afternoon showers, getting up to 25, a humid X28. Cloudy tonight, slight chance of showers, down to 16. Cloudy Tuesday, a chance of showers again with a high of 20.

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5: Moose weather.
6: It'll be a clear night tonight, down to 10. Sunny Monday, a few clouds moving in, a slight chance of afternoon showers, getting up to 25, a humid X28. Cloudy tonight, slight chance of showers, down to 16. Cloudy Tuesday, a chance of showers again, with a high of 20.
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7: It'll be a clear night tonight, down to 10. Sunny Monday, a few clouds moving in, a slight chance of afternoon showers, getting up to 25, a humidex 28. Cloudy tonight, slight chance of showers, down to 16. Cloudy Tuesday, a chance of showers again, with a high of 20.

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5: Moose weather.
6: It'll be a clear night tonight, down to 10. Sunny Monday, a few clouds moving in, a slight chance of afternoon showers, getting up to 25, a humidex 28. Cloudy tonight, slight chance of showers, down to 16. Cloudy Tuesday, a chance of showers again, with a high of 20.
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5: It'll be a clear night tonight, down to 10. Sunny Monday, a few clouds moving in, a slight chance of afternoon showers, getting up to 25, a humid X 28. Cloudy tonight, slight chance of showers, down to 16. Cloudy Tuesday, a chance of showers again, with a high of 20.
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6: It'll be a clear night tonight, down to 10. Sunny Monday, a few clouds moving in, a slight chance of afternoon showers, getting up to 25, a humid X28. Cloudy tonight, slight chance of showers, down to 16. Cloudy Tuesday, a chance of showers again, with a high of 20.

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2: Moose weather.
3: Starting off sunny today, then a few clouds move in with a 40% chance of afternoon showers, getting up to 25, a humidex 28. Cloudy Tuesday, chance of showers reaching 20. Clouds, slight chance of showers on Wednesday with a high of 19.

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5: Moose weather.
6: Starting off sunny today, then a few clouds move in with a 40% chance of afternoon showers, getting up to 25, a humidex 28. Cloudy Tuesday, chance of showers reaching 20. Clouds, slight chance of showers on Wednesday with a high of 19.
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6: Moose weather.
7: Starting off sunny today, then a few clouds move in with a 40% chance of afternoon showers, getting up to 25, a Humidex 28. Cloudy Tuesday, chance of showers reaching 20. Clouds, slight chance of showers on Wednesday with a high of 19.
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3: Moose weather.
4: Starting off sunny today, then a few clouds move in with a 40% chance of afternoon showers, getting up to 25, a humidex 28. Cloudy Tuesday, chance of showers reaching 20. Clouds, slight chance of showers on Wednesday with a high of 19.
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2: Moose weather.
3: Starting off sunny today, then a few clouds move in with a 40% chance of afternoon showers, getting up to 25, a humid X 28. Cloudy Tuesday, chance of showers reaching 20. Clouds, slight chance of showers on Wednesday with a high of 19.
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1: weather. Starting off sunny today, then a few clouds move in with a 40% chance of afternoon showers, getting up to 25, a humidex 28. Cloudy Tuesday, chance of showers reaching 20. Clouds, slight chance of showers on Wednesday with a high of 19.

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4: Starting off sunny today, then a few clouds move in with a 40% chance of afternoon showers, getting up to 25, a Humidex 28. Cloudy Tuesday, chance of showers reaching 20. Clouds, slight chance of showers on Wednesday with a high of 19.

0: Remember the winter that was, followed by the spring that wasn't? 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
1: Summer sizzles on the Moose.

0: starting off sunny today, then a few clouds move in with a 40% chance of afternoon showers, getting up to 25, a Humidex 28. Cloudy Tuesday, chance of showers reaching 20. Clouds, slight chance of showers on Wednesday with a high of 19.
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4: Moose weather.
5: Starting off sunny today, then a few clouds move in with a 40% chance of afternoon showers, getting up to 25, a humidex 28. Cloudy Tuesday, chance of showers reaching 20. Clouds, slight chance of showers on Wednesday with a high of 19.
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3: Moose weather.
4: Starting off sunny today, then a few clouds move in with a 40% chance of afternoon showers, getting up to 25, a humidex 28. Cloudy Tuesday, chance of showers reaching 20. Clouds, slight chance of showers on Wednesday with a high of 19.
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4: Weather. Starting off sunny today, then a few clouds move in with a 40% chance of afternoon showers, getting up to 25, a humidex 28. Cloudy Tuesday, chance of showers reaching 20. Clouds, slight chance of showers on Wednesday with a high of 19.
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2: Weather. Starting off sunny today, then a few clouds move in with a 40% chance of afternoon showers, getting up to 25, a humidex 28. Cloudy Tuesday, chance of showers reaching 20. Clouds, slight chance of showers on Wednesday with a high of 19.
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1: Good morning, I'm Casey Kenny. Town of Bancroft staff will visit 5 seniors' apartment buildings later this month to help residents ensure they're on the voters list for the October 26th municipal election. Residents of Riverstone Residence Incorporated, Hastings Centennial Manor, Riverside Chateau, York River Heights Complex, and R.G. Brooks Living Center will have voter registration support brought directly to their buildings. Staff will be on site to help eligible residents check, update, or add their information to the voter list. The town says the visits are intended to make the registration process simple, convenient, and accessible for residents living in these buildings, especially anyone who may have questions about their voter information or who would prefer in-person assistance instead of using online services. A full list of dates and times is located on mybancroftnow.com. 18 commercial motor vehicles were stopped and 11 charges were handed out by Bancroft OPP in a joint commercial motor vehicle enforcement initiative with the Ministry of Transportation. The local detachment says on social media that Operation Safe Driver focuses on improving road safety through education, awareness, and enforcement. The Provincial Police Service says OPP and MTO officers will continue their partnership to ensure commercial vehicles operate safely and in compliance with provincial legislation. The town of Bancroft has unveiled a new and improved event website for the annual Rockhound Jamboree. The updated, more efficient information hub will provide easy access to visitor information, schedules, event highlights, and exhibitor applications. The site features improved navigation, simplified access to event information, and a more visually organized experience across all pages. Deputy Clerk Robin Tate says the new site will make it easier for the public to learn more about the event.
2: More cohesive and accessible for users. It is an asset, so I wanted to invest in the asset and make sure that people had the information they needed at their fingertips.
1: Tate says Bancroft and region are promoted in many aspects of the website, with local galleries, businesses, heritage sites, and other recreational geology opportunities being showcased for anyone visiting the area and planning their stay. The event runs from July 30th to August 2nd. The event attracts approximately 8,000 people over 4 days. And Canada Child Benefit payments are on the rise this month. Ottawa says the benefit will provide families with up to $8,157 a year per child under the age of 6 and up to $6,883 a year for those ages 6 to 17. Depending on the age of the child and household income, the increase ranges from up to $135 to $165. Officials say the money is provided to help families manage everyday expenses such as groceries, clothing, and child care. Be the first to know. Sign up and get news alerts delivered directly to your inbox at mybancroftnow.com.
3: Moose Sports. Spain beat Argentina 1-0 in extra time yesterday to win the 2026 FIFA World Cup. It's Spain's second World Cup title, with their first coming in 2010. Week 7 of the CFL season wrapped up with the Winnipeg Blue Bombers beating the Ottawa Red Blacks 36-34 on a field goal in overtime. The Red Blacks remain winless at 0-5. The White Sox shut out the Blue Jays 3-0 yesterday to take the series. The Jays host the Rays next with Game 1 tonight.
0: Moose weather.
3: Mainly sunny today, a high of 25 degrees. Tonight, mainly clear.

0: Cloudy, a low of 14. Tomorrow, scattered thunderstorms clearing in the evening, a high of 21, feeling like 27. And Wednesday, mainly cloudy, a high of 16.
1: Now, this is the kind of music you'll find on the

It's Michelle at the Moose hanging out with you, kicking off another amazing week. Today's going to be just beautiful, and we're going to kick off the morning with some Tom Cochran and Red Ryder. It's Good Times on Bancroft's Biggest Variety.

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0: Moose weather.
5: We've got a gorgeous day ahead of us. It's mainly sunny, a high of 25. Tonight, mainly cloudy with a low of 14. And then tomorrow, some scattered thunderstorms. Clearing in the evening, a high of 21, feeling like 27. Wednesday, mainly cloudy, a high of 16. And right now, it's 7 degrees here in North Hastings. So that's a bit of a chilly midweek that we've got with Wednesday at 16. So let's look forward with your long-term forecast for the area. From Thursday through the first week of August, we have temperatures sitting in the low to mid-20s and very little rain, generally a mix of sun and cloud throughout. So don't let that high of 16 on Wednesday scare you. There is still plenty of summer left to enjoy. Now it's Rockin' Me, Steve Miller Band on

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1: Good morning, I'm Casey Kenny. Town of Bancroft staff will visit 5 seniors' apartment buildings later this month to help residents ensure they're on the voters list for the October 26th municipal election. Residents of Riverstone Residence Incorporated, Hastings Centennial Manor, Riverside Chateau, York River Heights Complex, and R.G. Brooks Living Center will have voter registration support brought directly to their buildings. Staff will be on site to help eligible residents check, update, or add their information to the voter list. The town says the visits are intended to make the registration process simple, convenient, and accessible for residents living in these buildings, especially anyone who may have questions about their voter information or who would prefer in-person assistance instead of using online services. A full list of dates and times is located on mybancroftnow.com. 18 commercial motor vehicles were stopped and 11 charges were handed out by Bancroft OPP in a joint commercial motor vehicle enforcement initiative with the Ministry of Transportation. The local detachment says on social media that Operation Safe Driver focuses on improving road safety through education, awareness, and enforcement. The Provincial Police Service says OPP and MTO officers will continue their partnership to ensure commercial vehicles operate safely and in compliance with provincial legislation. The town of Bancroft has unveiled a new and improved event website for the annual Rock Hound Jamboree. The updated, more efficient information hub will provide easy access to visitor information, schedules, event highlights, and exhibitor applications. The site features improved navigation, simplified access to event information, and a more visually organized experience across all pages. Deputy Clerk Robin Tate says the new site will make it easier for the public to learn more about the event.
2: More cohesive and accessible for users. It is an asset, so I wanted to invest in the asset and make sure that people had the information they needed at their fingertips.
1: Tate says Bancroft and region are promoted in many aspects of the website, local galleries, businesses, heritage sites, and other recreational geology opportunities being showcased for anyone visiting the area and planning their stay. The event runs from July 30th to August 2nd. The event attracts approximately 8,000 people over 4 days. And Canada Child Benefit payments are on the rise this month. Ottawa says the benefit will provide families with up to $8,157 a year per child under the age of 6 and up to $6,883 a year for those ages 6 to 17. Depending on the age of the child and household income, the increase ranges from up to $135 to $165. Officials say the money is provided to help families manage everyday expenses such as groceries, clothing, and child care. Be the first to know. Sign up and get news alerts delivered directly to your inbox at mybancroftnow.com.
3: Miss Sports. Spain beat Argentina 1-0 in extra time yesterday to win the 2026 FIFA World Cup. It's Spain's second World Cup title, with their first coming in 2010. Week 7 of the CFL season wrapped up with the Winnipeg Blue Bombers beating the Ottawa Red Blacks 36-34 on a field goal in overtime. The Red Blacks remain winless at 0-5. The White Sox shut out the Blue Jays 3-0 yesterday to take the series. The Jays host the Rays next with Game 1 tonight.
0: Moose weather.
3: Mainly sunny today, a high of 25 degrees. Tonight, mainly cloudy, a low of 14. Tomorrow, scattered thunderstorms clearing in the evening, a high of 21, feeling like 27. And Wednesday, mainly cloudy, a high of 16.
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0: Remember the winter that was, followed by the spring that wasn't? Yeah, neither do we.
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7: Good morning. It's Michelle at the Moose hanging out with you. And after 6 weeks, 104 matches, and the biggest World Cup ever, we finally have a champion. Spain defeated Argentina 1-0 in extra time yesterday, with Ferran Torres scoring in the 106th minute. And that gives Spain its second World Cup title and its first since 2010. Argentina finishes second, and England takes third place after an absolutely wild 6-4 victory over France in the bronze medal match. For Canada, the tournament will be remembered for much more than the 13 games hosted in Toronto and Vancouver. The Canadian men earned their first ever World Cup point, their first win, and their first knockout stage victory. Across the country, there were public watch parties, cultural events, and plenty of people following soccer who would normally not. And the hope now is that some of that excitement carries into youth soccer, local clubs, and the professional game in Canada. The next Men's World Cup arrives in 2030. It'll be spread across 6 countries and 3 continents. Spain, Portugal, and Morocco will be the main hosts, with special it's the 100th anniversary of the FIFA World Cup in 2030, so they'll have special matches in Uruguay, Argentina, and Paraguay as well. So Spain will clearly begin the next cycle as the team to beat, while France and England still have deep young squads. Argentina's biggest question is how it rebuilds around a new generation. And of course, one of the biggest questions coming out of that final is whether we have now seen Lionel Messi play his final World Cup match. At 39, it was almost certainly his last World Cup, although he's not officially retired from international soccer. He could still play more games for Argentina. Well, he is signed up to play with Inter Miami until 2028. But for Canada, this tournament should feel much more like a beginning than any kind of ending. Now, it's just

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3: Moose weather. Got a mainly sunny sky, a high of 25. Tonight, mainly cloudy with a low of 14. And then tomorrow, some scattered thunderstorms clearing in the evening, a high of 21, feeling like 27. And then Wednesday, mainly cloudy, a high of 16 degrees. Right now, it's still a little cool. It's about 7 degrees here in North Hastings. Tomorrow night, the area outside North Hastings Community Cupboard is turning into a little community gathering place with supper, local music, and a chance to learn more about the work happening inside that building every week. The Summer Kitchen Music Party runs tomorrow, Tuesday, July 21st, from 7 until 9 p.m. outside the community cupboard at 2 Mattawaska Street in Bancroft. There will be a barbecue and a community open mic, so local musicians are being invited to come out and share a song. Everyone else can bring a lawn chair, settle in, and enjoy the music. It's also a chance to find out what the community cupboard provides beyond the shelves of the food bank. The organization serves people from Bancroft, Maynooth, and Cohill. Its food program allows local individuals and families to receive up to 2 full food bank visits each month, with additional arrangements available for people with other situations. And the Cupboard Cafe also prepares fresh, healthy, hot meals during regular service hours, and those meals are available to anyone who needs one. Those programs depend heavily on community support, especially at a time of year when donations can slow down, even though the need does not. So organizers will be accepting both cash and food donations during tomorrow night's party, so you can come for the barbecue and music while also helping and keep those local food programs running. Again, the North Hastings Community Cupboard Summer Kitchen Music Party is tomorrow night from 7 until 9 outside 2 Mattawaska Street in Bancroft. Bring a lawn chair, and local musicians bring along an instrument to take part in the open mic.
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1: Good morning, I'm Casey Kenny. Town of Bancroft staff will visit five seniors' apartment buildings later this month to help residents ensure they're on the voters list for the October 26th municipal election. Residents of Riverstone Residence Incorporated, Hastings Centennial Manor, Riverside Chateau, York River Heights Complex, and R.G. Brooks Living Center will have voter registration support brought directly to their buildings. Staff will be on site to help eligible residents check, update, or add their information to the voter list. The town says the visits are intended to make the registration process simple, convenient, and accessible for residents living in these buildings, especially anyone who may have questions about their voter information or who would prefer in-person assistance instead of using online services. A full list of dates and times is located on mybancroftnow.com. 18 commercial motor vehicles were stopped and 11 charges were handed out by Bancroft OPP in a joint commercial motor vehicle enforcement initiative with the Ministry of Transportation. The local detachment says on social media that Operation Safe Driver focuses on improving road safety through education, awareness, and enforcement. The Provincial Police Service says OPP and MTO officers will continue their partnership to ensure commercial vehicles operate safely and in compliance with provincial legislation. The town of Bancroft has unveiled a new and improved event website for the annual Rock Hound Jamboree. The updated, more efficient information hub will provide easy access to visitor information, schedules, event highlights, and exhibitor applications. The site features improved navigation, simplified access to event information, and a more visually organized experience across all pages. Deputy Clerk Robin Tate says the new site will make it easier for the public to learn more about the event.
2: More cohesive and accessible for users. It is an asset, so I wanted to invest in the asset and make sure that people had the information they needed at their fingertips.
1: Tate says Bancroft and region are promoted in many aspects of the website, with local galleries, businesses, heritage sites, and other recreational geology opportunities being showcased for anyone visiting the area and planning their stay. The event runs from July 30th to August 2nd. The event attracts approximately 8,000 people over 4 days. And Canada Child Benefit payments are on the rise this month. Ottawa says the benefit will provide families with up to $8,157 a year per child under the age of 6 and up to $6,883 a year for those ages 6 to 17. Depending on the age of the child and household income, the increase ranges from up to $135 to $165. Officials say the money is provided to help families manage

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2: Miss Sports. Spain beat Argentina 1-0 in extra time yesterday to win the 2026 FIFA World Cup. It's Spain's second World Cup title, with their first coming in 2010. Week 7 of the CFL season wrapped up with the Winnipeg Blue Bombers beating the Ottawa Red Blacks 36-34 on a field goal in overtime. The Red Blacks remain winless at 0-5. The White Sox shut out the Blue Jays 3-0 yesterday to take the series. The Jays host the Rays next with Game 1 tonight.
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2: Mainly sunny today, a high of 25 degrees. Tonight, mainly cloudy, a low of 14. Tomorrow, scattered thunderstorms, clearing in the evening, a high of 21, feeling like 27. And Wednesday, mainly cloudy, a high of 16.
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One Night Love Affair, Brian Adams. Good morning. It's Michelle at the Moose hanging out with you. It is 7:17. Over the weekend, I went to the Indigenous Expo here in Bancroft, and it was so much fun. There was music and artwork and demonstrations, but I kept finding my way back to the food. They had bannock tacos, where the taco fillings are piled onto a piece of fried bannock instead of a shell. There were elk sausages and other kinds. And then I tried pemmican. Traditionally, it's dried meat, often bison, ground up and mixed with fat, and sometimes dried berries added. It was made to be compact, filling, and able to last during long journeys. And the virgin that I tried kind of reminded me a bit of jerky mixed with fruit, but it had a taste and texture that I've never experienced before. And that's what makes trying an unfamiliar food so interesting. A dish that seems so unusual to you usually has some sort of completely normal story behind it to someone else. Like cod tongues in Newfoundland, to each their own, but I absolutely love them. In Iceland, there's hákarl, which is fermented shark. People say the smell is often more challenging than the taste. In the Philippines, balut is a fertilized duck egg that's boiled and commonly sold as a street food. It's usually eaten warm, sometimes with salt or vinegar. And for most people there in the Philippines, it is no stranger than buying a hot dog from a street vendor here. Like, food can tell you a lot about a place. It's what people had available, how they preserved it, and what families have continued making for generations. But you still have to be brave enough to take that first bite sometimes. So what is the most unique food that you've ever tried? Where were you? What convinced you to try it? And did you actually enjoy it? 613-332-1423. It's I'm Still Standing, Elton John on Bangkok.

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6: Moose weather.
7: It's a gorgeous day today. It's nice that the smoke is mostly cleared. You can still kind of tell there's still some out there, but today at least we can see the blue sky. Got a high of 25 degrees. Tonight mainly cloudy with a low of 14. And tomorrow we're going to see scattered thunderstorms through the day, clearing in the evening. High of 21, feeling like 27. And then Wednesday's mainly cloudy with a high of 16. And right now we are sitting at 9 degrees here in North Hastings. I got to try pemmican over the weekend at the Indigenous Expo, and it's unlike anything I've ever had before. It was like bison jerky, but with fruit. Have you ever got to try food from another culture? Like, what did you think?
8: I went to France with my parents, and we were just going around looking for something to eat, and we saw this place, and we went in, and they had horse meat, and we just wanted to try it out. So we did, and it was weird. I don't know. It was like steak, like meat, like beef, but a lot tougher. It was really tough.
7: Interesting. And would you try it again?
8: Definitely not. It was kind of unsettling to eat.
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1: Good morning, I'm Casey Kenny. Town of Bancroft staff will visit five seniors' apartment buildings later this month to help residents ensure they're on the voters list for the October 26th municipal election. Residents of Riverstone Residence Incorporated, Hastings Centennial Manor, Riverside Chateau, York River Heights Complex, and R.G. Brooks Living Center will have voter registration support brought directly to their buildings. Staff will be on site to help eligible residents check, update, or add their information to the voter list. The town says the visits are intended to make the registration process simple, convenient, and accessible for residents living in these buildings, especially anyone who may have questions about their voter information or who would prefer in-person assistance instead of using online services. A full list of dates and times is located on mybancroftnow.com. 18 commercial motor vehicles were stopped and 11 charges were handed out by Bancroft OPP in a joint commercial motor vehicle enforcement initiative with the Ministry of Transportation. The local detachment says on social media that Operation Safe Driver focuses on improving road safety through education, awareness, and enforcement. The Provincial Police Service says OPP and MTO officers will continue their partnership to ensure commercial vehicles operate safely and in compliance with provincial legislation. The town of Bancroft has unveiled a new and improved event website for the annual Rock Hound Jamboree. The updated, more efficient information hub will provide easy access to visitor information, schedules, event highlights, and exhibitor applications. The site features improved navigation, simplified access to event information, and a more visually organized experience across all pages. Deputy Clerk Robin Tate says the new site will make it easier for the public to learn more about the event.
2: More cohesive and accessible for users. It is an asset, so I wanted to invest in the asset and make sure that people had the information they needed at their fingertips.
1: Tate says Bancroft and region are promoted in many aspects of the website, with local galleries, businesses, heritage sites, and other recreational geology opportunities being showcased for anyone visiting the area and planning their stay. The event runs from July 30th to August 2nd. The event attracts a approximately 8,000 people over 4 days. And Canada Child Benefit payments are on the rise this month. Ottawa says the benefit will provide families with up to $8,157 a year per child under the age of 6 and up to $6,883 a year for those ages 6 to 17. Depending on the age of the child and household income, the increase ranges from up to $135 to $165. Officials say the money is provided to help families manage everyday expenses such as groceries, clothing, and child care. Be the first to know. Sign up and get news alerts delivered directly to your inbox at mybancroftnow.com.
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5: Moose Sports. Spain beat Argentina 1-0 in extra time yesterday to win the 2026 FIFA World Cup. It's Spain's second World Cup title, with their first coming in 2010. Week 7 of the CFL season wrapped up with the Winnipeg Blue Bombers beating the Ottawa Red Blacks 36-34 on a field goal in overtime. The Red Blacks remain winless at 0-5. The White Sox shut out the Blue Jays 3-0 yesterday to take the series. The Jays host the Rays next with Game 1 tonight.
6: Moose weather.
5: Mainly sunny today, a high of 25 degrees. Tonight, mainly cloudy, a low of 14. Tomorrow, scattered thunderstorms clearing in the evening, a high of 21, feeling like 27. And Wednesday, mainly cloudy, a high of 16.
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0: Time for some random on Moose FM. Let's give this a spin and see what song it lands on.
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5: Good morning. It's Michelle at The Moose hanging out with you. It can be so exciting and a bit daunting to try food from other cultures. I went to the Indigenous Expo over the weekend and tried some elk sausage and some pemmican and bannock tacos and a bunch of different things. I enjoyed them all. And, sometimes when you're trying things for the first time, something you've really never even heard of, can be a surprise if you like it or not. Oh, what's a food from another culture that you've tried?
6: Yes. I got married and went on a honeymoon out east. We went on a shoestring. We had a station wagon, so we slept in the back, and we basically stopped at stores and got some, cold cuts and bread. But when we got into BEI, there was an old lighthouse that the bottom part was converted into a little restaurant. We ordered fresh lobster sandwich. And honest to God, it was the best thing I think I had ever eaten in my life. Now, probably part of that was because we don't been eating sandwiches.
5: The cold cuts, yeah.
6: It was still sandwich, but it was fresh lobster. The price was very reasonable, and it was extremely good.
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5: Moose weather.
6: Mainly sunny today, a high of 25 degrees. Tonight, mainly cloudy, a low of 14. Tomorrow, scattered thunderstorms clearing in the evening, a high of 21, feeling like 27. And Wednesday, mainly cloudy, a high of 16.
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1: Good morning, I'm Casey Kenny. Town of Bancroft staff will visit 5 seniors' apartment buildings later this month to help residents ensure they're on the voters list for the October 26th municipal election. Residents of Riverstone Residence Incorporated, Hastings Centennial Manor, Riverside Chateau, York River Heights Complex, and R.G. Brooks Living Center will have voter registration support brought directly to their buildings. Staff will be on site to help eligible residents check, update, or add their information to the voter list. The town says the visits are intended to make the registration process simple, convenient, and accessible.

0: says OPP and MTO officers will continue their partnership to ensure commercial vehicles operate safely and in compliance with provincial legislation. The town of Bancroft has unveiled a new and improved event website for the annual Rock Hound Jamboree. The updated, more efficient information hub will provide easy access to visitor information, schedules, event highlights, and exhibitor applications. The site features improved navigation, simplified access to event information, and a more visually organized experience across all pages. Deputy Clerk Robin Tate says the new site will make it easier for the public to learn more about the event.
1: More cohesive and accessible for users. It is an asset, so I wanted to invest in the asset and make sure that people had the information they needed at their fingertips.
0: Tate says Bancroft and region are promoted in many aspects of the website, local galleries, businesses, heritage sites, and other recreational geology opportunities being showcased for anyone visiting the area and planning their stay. The event runs from July 30th to August 2nd. The event attracts approximately 8,000 people over 4 days. And Canada Child Benefit payments are on the rise this month. Ottawa says the benefit will provide families with up to $8,157 a year per child under the age of 6 and up to $6,883 a year for those ages 6 to 17. Depending on the age of the child and household income, the increase ranges from up to $135 to $165. Officials say the money is provided to help families manage everyday expenses such as groceries, clothing, and child care. Be the first to know. Sign up and get news alerts delivered directly to your inbox at mybancroftnow.com.
2: News Sports. Spain beat Argentina 1-0 in extra time yesterday to win the 2026 FIFA World Cup. It's Spain's second World Cup title, with their first coming in 2010. Week 7 of the CFL season wrapped up with the Winnipeg Blue Bombers beating the Ottawa Red Blacks 36-34 on a field goal in overtime. The Red Blacks remain winless at 0-5. The White Sox shut out the Blue Jays 3-0 yesterday to take the series. The Jays host the Rays next with Game 1 tonight.
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2: Moose weather.
4: Mainly sunny today, a high of 25 degrees. Tonight, mainly cloudy, a low of 14. Tomorrow, scattered thunderstorms, clearing in the evening, a high of 21, feeling like 27. And Wednesday, mainly cloudy, a high of 16.
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Good morning. It's Michelle at the Moose here. Now, I keep seeing these videos online of people who have pet raccoons, and I understand why they get so much attention. The raccoon is like curled up beside them on the couch, eating a grape with its little hands. And for about 30 seconds, it looks like probably the greatest pet that anyone could possibly have. But that is also probably the perfect example of the internet only showing you the good parts of things. Like, it doesn't show you the raccoon awake and looking for entertainment in the middle of the night because they're nocturnal. Doesn't show you what happens when an intelligent, curious animal discovers that your cupboard's open. And it probably does not show the scratches, the destroyed furniture, the fact that a wild animal can become unpredictable when it's frightened or frustrated. Still, I think most people have one wild animal that they secretly imagined living with. Some people see a fox and think it would be just like a very elegant dog. Otters look like they'd spend the entire day swimming and holding your hand. And I know there are people who grew up watching movies with the clever little monkey and thought that seemed like fun, without considering that a little capuchin monkey would eventually learn how every drawer and door in the house works. So setting aside laws and common sense and the very real possibility of losing your damage deposit, what wild animal have you always thought would make a really good pet? Join the conversation, 613-332-1423. It's Need a Favor, Jelly Roll, on Bancroft's biggest variety, 97.7 Moose.

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4: Moose Weather. We've got a gorgeous sunny day today, a high of 27 degrees, and then tonight mainly cloudy, a low of 14. Tomorrow, some scattered thunderstorms, clearing in the evening, high of 21, feeling like 27, and then Wednesday will be mainly cloudy with a high of 16. And right now, we are sitting at 13 degrees here in North Hastings. Talking about unconventional pets, I would definitely have a raccoon for a pet if they were always as adorable as you see in the videos online, which I am sure that they're not. But there's quite a few wild animals that look like they'd make such a great pet if only they weren't a wild animal.
5: The pet I would love to have would be a bald eagle.
4: Wow.
5: They are so majestic, and I think you could probably teach them falconry the same as like a falcon.
4: I bet you could, yeah.
5: Those birds have always fascinated me. Like on the wall, I've got pictures of bald eagles and that. And, you know, the nice thing is I see them in front of my house flying around, which is quite rare. There's actually, I think, nine bald eagles, and the last count has been spotted in the Midland area. So they are coming here to Ontario finally.
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1: Good morning, I'm Casey Kenny. Town of Bancroft staff will visit 5 seniors apartment buildings later this month to help residents ensure they're on the voters list for the October 26th municipal election. Residents of Riverstone Residence Incorporated, Hastings Centennial Manor, Riverside Chateau, York River Heights Complex, and R.G. Brooks Living Center will have voter registration support brought directly to their buildings. Staff will be on site to help eligible residents check, update, or add their information to the voter list. The town says the visits are intended to make the registration process simple, convenient, and accessible for residents living in these buildings, especially anyone who may have questions about their voter information or who would prefer in-person assistance instead of using online services. A full list of dates and times is located on mybancroftnow.com. 18 commercial motor vehicles were stopped and 11 charges were handed out by Bancroft OPP in a joint commercial motor vehicle enforcement initiative with the Ministry of Transportation. The local detachment says on social media that Operation Safe Driver focuses on improving road safety through education, awareness, and enforcement. The Provincial Police Service says OPP and MTO officers will continue their partnership to ensure commercial vehicles operate safely and in compliance with provincial legislation. The town of Bancroft has unveiled a new and improved event website for the annual Rock Hound Jamboree. The updated, more efficient information hub will provide easy access to visitor information, schedules, event highlights, and exhibitor applications. The site features improved navigation, simplified access to event information, and a more visually organized experience across all pages. Deputy Clerk Robin Tate says the new site will make it easier for the public to learn more about the event.
2: More cohesive and accessible for users. It is an asset, so I wanted to invest in the asset and make sure that people had the information they needed at their fingertips.
1: Tate says Bancroft and region are promoted in many aspects of the website, with local galleries, businesses, heritage sites, and other recreational geology opportunities being showcased for anyone visiting the area and planning their stay. The event runs from July 30th to August 2nd. The event attracts approximately 8,000 people over 4 days. And Canada Child Benefit payments are on the rise this month. Ottawa says the benefit will provide families with up to $8,157 a year per child under the age of 6 and up to $6,883 a year for those ages 6 to 17. Depending on the age of the child and household income, the increase ranges from up to $135 to $165. Officials say the money is provided to help families manage everyday expenses such as groceries, clothing, and child care. Be the first to know. Sign up and get news alerts delivered directly to your inbox at mybancroftnow.com.
3: Miss Sports. Spain beat Argentina 1-0 in extra time yesterday to win the 2026 FIFA World Cup. It's Spain's second World Cup title, with their first coming in 2010. Week 7 of the CFL season wrapped up with the Winnipeg Blue Bombers beating the Ottawa Red Blacks 36-34 on a field goal in overtime. The Red Blacks remain winless at 0-5. The White Sox shut out the Blue Jays 3-0 yesterday to take the series. The Jays host the Rays next with Game 1 tonight.
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3: Mainly sunny today, a high of 25 degrees. Tonight, mainly cloudy, a low of 14. Tomorrow, scattered thunderstorms clearing in the evening, a high of 21, feeling like 27. And Wednesday, mainly cloudy, a high of 16.
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4: In a word, fun. The Moose.
5: It's Michelle at The Moose hanging out with you. This is one of those international headlines I probably would have completely missed if I had not happened to see it this morning. Britain has a new prime minister. Andy Burnham has replaced Keir Starmer, making him the United Kingdom's 7th prime minister in just 10 years. Burnham was previously the mayor of Greater Manchester, where he became known as King of the North, and he also served as a member of parliament and a cabinet minister. He returned to parliament only a few weeks ago and then became leader of the governing Labour Party without facing an opponent. He promises his early promises are mostly focused on things people in Britain are already worried about. It's the cost of living, struggling public services, housing, giving more decision-making power to the areas outside of London and the other big cities. Donald Trump welcomed Burnham's support for further work in already licensed North Sea oil fields, while also describing Britain as a, quote, poverty-stricken disaster, because apparently no international leadership change is complete without a Trump comment. So there you go. Britain has a new world leader today. It'll probably not change your Monday, but now at least you know his name.
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2: Moose weather. Mainly sunny today, a high of 25 degrees. Tonight, mainly cloudy, a low of 14. Tomorrow, scattered thunderstorms clearing in the evening, a high of 21, feeling like 27. And Wednesday, mainly cloudy, a high of 16.
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0: update or add their information to the voter list. The town says the visits are intended to make the registration process simple, convenient, and accessible for residents living in these buildings, especially anyone who may have questions about their voter information or who would prefer in-person assistance instead of using online services. A full list of dates and times is located on mybancroftnow.com. 18 commercial motor vehicles were stopped and 11 charges were handed out by Bancroft OPP in a joint commercial motor vehicle enforcement initiative with the Ministry of Transportation. The local detachment says on social media that Operation Safe Driver focuses on improving road safety through education, awareness, and enforcement. The Provincial Police Service says OPP and MTO officers will continue their partnership to ensure commercial vehicles operate safely and in compliance with provincial legislation. The town of Bancroft has unveiled a new and improved event website for the annual Rock Hound Jamboree. The updated, more efficient information hub will provide easy access to visitor information, schedules, event highlights, and exhibitor applications. The site features improved navigation, simplified access to event information, and a more visually organized experience across all pages. Deputy Clerk Robin Tate says the new site will make it easier for the public to learn more about the event.
1: More cohesive and accessible for users. It is an asset, so I wanted to invest in the asset and make sure that people had the information they needed at their fingertips.
0: Tate says Bancroft and region are promoted in many aspects of the website, with local galleries, businesses, heritage sites, and other recreational geology opportunities being showcased for anyone visiting the area and planning their stay. The event runs from July 30th to August 2nd. The event attracts approximately 8,000 people over 4 days. And Canada Child Benefit payments are on the rise this month. Ottawa says the benefit will provide families with up to $8,157 a year per child under the age of 6 and up to $6,883 a year for those ages 6 to 17. Depending on the age of the child and household income, the increase ranges from up to $135 to $165. Officials say the money is provided to help families manage everyday expenses such as groceries, clothing, and child care. Be the first to know. Sign up and get news alerts delivered directly to your inbox at mybancroftnow.com.
2: News Sports. Spain beat Argentina 1-0 in extra time yesterday to win the 2026 FIFA World Cup. It's Spain's second World Cup title, with their first coming in 2010. Week 7 of the CFL season wrapped up with the Winnipeg Blue Bombers beating the Ottawa Red Blacks 36-34 on a field goal in overtime. The Red Blacks remain winless at 0-5. The White Sox shut out the Blue Jays 3-0 yesterday to take the series. The Jays host the Rays next with Game 1 tonight.
3: News weather.
2: Mainly sunny today, a high of 25 degrees. Tonight, mainly cloudy, a low of 14. Tomorrow, scattered thunderstorms clearing in the evening, a high of 21, feeling like 27. And Wednesday, mainly cloudy, a high of 16.
3: Another hour of the biggest music variety.

keep on surviving. Destiny's Child with Survivor. It's Michelle at the Moose. You may have heard people talking about a super El Nino this week. Now, the name does make it sound more dramatic than it really is. So here's the simple explanation. El Nino happens when a large area of the Pacific Ocean near the equator becomes warmer than normal. And that warmer water affects the air above it. And that can change the direction of major weather systems around the world. It doesn't create one specific storm, and it doesn't mean that every day will suddenly be warmer, but it just changes the bigger pattern and makes certain kinds of weather more likely. So this year, experts expect the Pacific to warm by about 3.5 degrees above normal in the area that they monitor. Anything above 2 degrees is considered a super El Nino, so this would be a particularly strong one. So for Canadians, the biggest effect will likely be felt during winter. Strong El Nino years usually bring a milder winter across much of the country. That could mean fewer long stretches of extreme cold, more days just around the freezing mark, and in some areas, more rain or mixed precipitation instead of snow. But milder does not necessarily mean pleasant. Temperatures moving back and forth around zero can create freezing rain and icy roads and messy conditions. But there are also many different changes in the ocean. Warmer Pacific water can push fish and marine animals farther north than we normally see them. They're already saying that they see unusual species in near British Columbia. So a super El Nino does not give us an exact forecast months in advance, but it loads the dice towards a warmer, less typical Canadian winter. And we'll have to just wait and see exactly how it plays out here. Now, it's the Headspins with Don't It Make You Feel on the Moose.

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4: Moose weather.
5: We've got a beautiful sunny day today, a high of 25 degrees. Tonight, mainly cloudy with a low of 14. And then tomorrow, some scattered thunderstorms. It does clear up in the evening, high of 21, feeling like 27. Wednesday will be mainly cloudy, a high of 16. And right now, we are sitting at 18 degrees here in North Hastings. It's Michelle at the Moose hanging out with you. And tomorrow night, the area outside the North Hastings community covered is turning into a little community party with supper, local music, and a chance to learn more about the work happening inside every week. The Summer Kitchen Music Party runs tomorrow, Tuesday, July 21st from 7 p.m. until 9 p.m. outside the community cupboard at 2 Madawaska Street in Bancroft. There will be a barbecue and community open mic, so local musicians are being invited to come out and share a song. Everyone else can just bring a lawn chair and settle in and enjoy the music. It's also a chance to find out what the community cupboard provides beyond the shelves at the food bank. It serves so much of our area, and there is so much available. Plus, they have the Cupboard Cafe, which prepares fresh, healthy, hot meals during regular service hours, and those meals are available to anyone who needs one. So those programs depend heavily on community support, especially at a time of year when donations kind of slow down, even though the need does not. Organizers will be accepting both cash and food donations during tomorrow night's party, so you can come for the barbecue and music while also helping keep those local food programs running. Again, the North Hastings Community Cupboard Summer Kitchen Music Party is tomorrow night from 7 p.m. to 9 p.m. outside 2 Madawaska Street in Bancroft. Bring a lawn chair and local musicians, bring along an instrument, and take part in the open mic.
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5: Hey, it's Michelle at the Moose, and good news for anyone who considers that first cup of coffee less of a drink and more of a requirement for becoming a functional person. There's been more studies out that say it's really not a bad habit. Coffee is more than caffeine. It contains hundreds of natural compounds, including lots of antioxidants. Long-term studies have found that moderate coffee drinkers often have lower rates of conditions, including type 2 diabetes, liver disease, and Parkinson's disease. Now, that does not prove coffee prevents those illnesses, but overall, moderate coffee drinking is more often connected with health benefits than harm. And despite what many of us were told, a couple of cups will not necessarily dry you out. Coffee may make you visit the washroom a little more often, but research involving regular coffee drinkers found that moderate amounts can still contribute to your daily fluid intake. And how you prepare it does matter, though. Paper filters catch most of the coffee oils that can raise cholesterol or that are bad for you. But French press, boiled, and Turkish-style coffee keeps more of those oils. And obviously, the possible benefits of coffee do not magically turn a huge drink full of syrup and whipped cream and added sugar into health food. Health Canada recommends that most adults stay below 400 milligrams of caffeine a day from all sources, although the amount amount in one cup can vary enormously. Canadian guidance sets the limit at 300 milligrams for people who are pregnant, breastfeeding, or planning a pregnancy. And just watch the timing, because caffeine can still interfere with sleep when it's consumed 6 hours before bed. So your daily coffee can absolutely fit into a healthy routine. Just pay attention to how much you drink, what you put into it, and whether your afternoon cup is ruining your night's sleep or not.
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3: Moose weather.
4: Mainly sunny today, a high of 25 degrees. Tonight, mainly cloudy, a low of 14. Tomorrow, scattered thunderstorms clearing in the evening, a high of 21, feeling like 27. And Wednesday, mainly cloudy, a high of 16.
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9: Moose weather.
10: Mainly sunny today, a high of 25 degrees. Tonight, mainly cloudy, a low of 14. Tomorrow, scattered thunderstorms clearing in the evening, a high of 21, feeling like 27. And Wednesday, mainly cloudy, a high of 16.
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5: Moose weather.
6: Mainly sunny today, a high of 25 degrees. Tonight, mainly cloudy, a low of 14. Tomorrow, scattered thunderstorms clearing in the evening, a high of 21, feeling like 27. And Wednesday, mainly cloudy, a high of 16.
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12: Mainly sunny today, a high of 25 degrees. Tonight, mainly cloudy, a low of 14. Tomorrow, scattered thunderstorms, clearing in the evening, a high of 21, feeling like 27. And Wednesday, mainly cloudy, a high of 16.
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0: It has been an incredibly warm and smoky summer so far, and we're not even at the beginnings of this super El Nino. We'll talk more about that later in the show, but yeah, speaking of heat, you know, the kids are at home. For those moms or dads that have taken summer vacation to be with the kids, as much as you can anyway, because you've still got to work, right? It's funny to watch comments on social media, because when we were kids, our parents blew their stack all the time. Get in the house right now. Stay out of the garden. You know that tone they have? You know it's a tone without them saying it's a tone. And they're trying to be good about it. But let's be honest. Parents are losing it right now. I found this guy that imitated a mother in the middle of summer trying to deal with patience and her children. Tell me if you can't relate to this.
1: I think it's time you go play outside. The cat doesn't want you to touch her. Has mommy finished her coffee? Then she's not ready for you to talk to her yet. The cat doesn't want to play with you. Would you go outside? Why can't you be more like the cat? That's it. I'm putting you in summer school.
0: So, with the kids home for still another 6 or so weeks, enjoy the rest of your summer.

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Hey, it's Joel Amaru here. I hope things are going well for you today. It's time now for the good news story of the day. And here's something you just don't hear about every day. A 223-pound solid gold toilet has been created and is up for auction. If you're looking for a unique Christmas gift for someone that, you know, has special time in the bathroom, this might be it. This is actually something created by an artist. It's the same guy who once duct taped a banana to a wall and called it art, and somebody paid hundreds of thousands of dollars for it. Well, like they say, art is in the eye of the beholder, right? So this time, he's gone for something a little more practical. The toilet is made of 18-karat gold. It's expected to flush away records and fetch more than $10 million, if you can believe that. And hey, if you're the lucky bidder, you'll have the only throne in the world that quite literally will pay for itself. Talk about spending a fortune on the royal flush. And that's your good news story of the day.

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5: Weather. Mainly sunny today, a high of 25 degrees. Tonight, mainly cloudy, a low of 14. Tomorrow, scattered thunderstorms clearing in the evening, a high of 21, feeling like 27. And Wednesday, mainly cloudy, a high of 16.
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1: Good afternoon. I'm Hussam El Hussein. 18 commercial motor vehicles were stopped and 11 charges were handed out by Bancroft OPP in a joint commercial motor vehicle enforcement initiative with the Ministry of Transportation. The local detachment says on social media Friday morning that Operation Safe Driver focuses on improving road safety through education, awareness, and enforcement. The provincial police say OPP and MTO officers will continue their partnership to ensure commercial vehicles operate safely and in compliance with provincial legislation. The town of Bancroft has unveiled a new and improved event website for the annual Rockhound Jamboree. The updated, more efficient information hub will provide easy access to visitor information, schedules, event highlights, and exhibitor applications. The site features improved navigation, simplified access to event information, and a more visually organized experience across all pages. Deputy Clerk Robin Tate says the new site will make it easier for the public to learn more about the event.
2: More cohesive and accessible for users. It is an asset, so I wanted to invest in the asset and make sure that people had the information.

0: list for the October 26th municipal election. Residents of Riverstone Residence Incorporated, Hastings Centennial Manor, Riverside Chateau, York River Heights Complex, and R.J. Brooks Living Center will have voter registration support brought directly to their buildings. Staff will be on site to help eligible residents check, update, or add their information to the voters' list. The visits start next week and are scheduled to run from 9 a.m. to noon. The province is expanding free day use of Ontario parks for veterans and Canadian Armed Forces members to 7 days a week. The initiative starts today and includes long weekends and statutory holidays. The province says it expands the free weekday access launched in 2019, which has seen Ontario parks welcome more than 228,000 weekday visits from veterans, active military members, their friends, and families. Officials say free entry extends to friends and loved ones accompanying a service member or veteran in the same vehicle. Be the first to know. Sign up to get news alerts to your inbox at mybancroftnow.com.
1: New sports. The Toronto Blue Jays are at home tonight to kick off a four-game set with Tampa Bay. In the WNBA, Toronto entertains Las Vegas this evening.
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1: Moose weather.
3: Mainly sunny today, a high of 25 degrees. Tonight, mainly cloudy, a low of 14. Tomorrow, scattered thunderstorms clearing in the evening, a high of 21, feeling like 27. And Wednesday, mainly cloudy, a high of 16.

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2: Summer sizzles on the Moose.

Hey, I hope you're having a fantastic day. It's Joel Amaru here. Think back to when you were a kid. Did you ever play pranks in your community? We used to play a fun little game, at least we thought it was fun, called Knock on Ginger, where you would go to the neighbor's door or somebody in town, you would knock and then run away and giggle like kids do, thinking that you had just pulled a good one on the neighbor. Well, there is a new game that kids are playing, and it's not so funny. Stay with me because there's a good chance that you might become a victim of this new game kids are playing. And you're probably not going to be surprised. The idea comes from TikTok.

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7: Moose weather.
8: Mainly sunny today, a high of 25 degrees. Tonight, mainly cloudy, a low of 14. Tomorrow, scattered thunderstorms clearing in the evening, a high of 21, feeling like 27. And Wednesday, mainly cloudy, a high of 16.
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It's fun to be a kid and just play pranks and have fun and giggle in the neighborhood as the sun is setting. My name is Joel Lamoureux. We were kids. We did it too. We played a game called Knock Knock on Ginger, where you'd go to the, you know, some random house in your community, knock on the door or ring the doorbell, and then just run away. And it would be so funny when they opened the door and nobody was there. Well, that was an innocent kind of fun. There is a new scary trend that has developed from an idea on TikTok, and police are actually warning folks after some recent incidents in Nanaimo, BC. There's a bizarre new trend called Door Kick Challenge. This is when groups of teenagers are running up to random houses late at night, like 1 and 2 in the morning, and aggressively kicking the front door with full force, making this massive boom, boom, boom inside, which, of course, leaves you terrified if you're on the inside. And it's so bad that people are actually reporting deadbolts falling off their door. The door frame is becoming cracked. The window is cracking. Talk to your teens about it. See what they're up to late at night in the summer. This is one of those trends where it's a great way to get arrested or worse. The teenage offender might just find out how it feels to get up close and personal with a hockey stick. I've been

0: 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You now have your own mini landscaping crew to cut the lawn.
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Moose FM, play a little something for everyone. I gotta say, I spend way too much time paying attention to what people around me are doing. Joelle Lamoureux here. Welcome to the show. Case in point, the other day I'm at the sub store, you know, the sandwich shop. And I'm just minding my own business there. This guy steps up and he orders. And I kid you not, the guy ordered a ham and turkey on Italian with olives, ketchup, vinegar, baked Lays, and he put them in the sandwich, and Tabasco sauce. I had to look twice. Did this guy just invent a new form of culinary bravery? I didn't even know what to say. Now, listen, I'm not one to judge, because every once in a while, this guy loves a good sweet Vidalia onion sandwich. I love it. Salt, butter, bread, good to go. Admittedly, I used to have it on fresh white bread, you know, oh, soft and fluffy. Oh, the kind that sticks to the roof of your mouth until I turned 50. And that's when my body decided to revolt against me. White bread? Not happening. Anything starchy or processed, forget it. Unless I want to spend the afternoon curled up in a ball regretting my life choices. So now I have my onion sandwich on sourdough, which honestly feels more responsible. Like I should probably start wearing reading glasses on a chain. You know what I'm saying? But hey, this is a judgment-free zone. Everybody's got their own weird sandwich combination that just works for you. So what's yours? What is your guilty sandwich combo between bread or between two pieces of lettuce? We're going to take your calls coming up on the show. I can't wait.

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3: Moose weather. Mainly sunny today, a high of 25 degrees. Tonight, mainly cloudy, a low of 14. Tomorrow, scattered thunderstorms, clearing in the evening, a high of 21, feeling like 27. And Wednesday, mainly cloudy, a high of 16.
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0: People love to talk about their food, that's for sure. Joelle Lamoureux here, and we're asking you about your guilty sandwich combo. This the other day after I saw a guy throw about 8 ingredients on a sandwich at the sub store, and about 4 or 5 of them were questionable. So it made me think that people just have this affinity to do different personal choices on their sandwiches, and that makes perfect sense, right? We want to have what we want to have when we want to have it. So I thought I'd open the phone lines and ask you what your favorite guilty sandwich combination is. Hi, welcome to the show. Let's talk about your sandwich.
1: My husband loves to eat peanut butter and pickle sandwiches.
0: I actually like that combination. I add another step, though. If you add a root beer in there, for some reason, it gives us this beautiful, buttery texture in your mouth. And that sourness from the pickles? Pièce de résistance. Where do you think he picked up that habit?
1: I'm assuming that he probably grew up doing that kind of thing. But they take the orange strip pickles and put them on a sandwich with both sides peanut butter and, like, sandwich them in the middle and eat them. And, like, the sound of it, biting into it, I always think I'm like, oh, man, I love the sound of that. Like, it's a satisfying crunch with the pickle. But the thought of peanut butter and pickle sandwiches, even if they're, like, sweet orange pickles, oh, my gosh, it grosses me out.
0: No, it's not gross. Come on now. That's a beautiful thing you're describing there. So when you see your husband making one of these concoctions, what do you say to him?
1: He's like, oh, no, it's sweet. They're sweet pickles. I'm like, I don't care. It's still a pickle. You don't put a pickle on peanut butter.
0: There's no rules when it comes to eating. I think we all know that. Pickles, peanut butter, and please tell your husband to try it with root beer next time.

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1: This is your sign to use this time to get on the voters list for the municipal election on October 26th. 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
5: Moose Weather.
6: Mainly sunny today, a high of 25 degrees. Tonight, mainly cloudy, a low of 14. Tomorrow, scattered thunderstorms, clearing in the evening, a high of 21, feeling like 27. And Wednesday, mainly cloudy, a high of 16.
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0: Moose FM, we are the radio station that plays a little something for everybody. My name is Joel Lamoureux, and it's time for a feature called Comedy on the Go. Here's Bob Ostjak talking about divorce.
1: Young people aren't getting married anymore. I think they're scared of it, which is too bad, because take it from me, truth is, maintaining a marriage ain't all that difficult. In fact, there's only one simple rule, and guys, this goes out to you. It's all about controlling your behavior. Giggle all you want to, I promise you that is it. Now hear me out, fellas. Not even your thoughts, just your behavior. I mean, come on, let's be honest here. This is just a ring. It's not a mind control device. If a beautiful woman walks by, you're gonna think racy things. It's natural. Married people get no more respect anymore. I think we should be treated like heroes, because that's what we are. We are heroes. How do you define a hero? Endurance? Well, personally speaking, my wife and I, we've been married now for 8 years. Been married for 8 years, but... Thank you. We've been together as a couple for 15 years. We've been dating since high school. In fact, I married the only woman I've ever had sex with. So, yeah. Oh, sure. Women coo. Guys squirm in their seats.

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4: Moose weather. Mainly sunny today, a high of 25 degrees. Tonight, mainly cloudy, a low of 14. Tomorrow, scattered thunderstorms, clearing in the evening, a high of 21, feeling like 27. And Wednesday, mainly cloudy, a high of 16.
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We're Moose FM. Hi, it's Kathy Jennings. So today's topic of the day, we're going to be talking about wedding traditions and whether you got married 5 years ago or 50 years ago. Chances are there are at least one tradition that made your day feel extra special. Maybe it was the first dance or that father-daughter dance. How about cutting the cake or tossing the bouquet? Or maybe you skipped some of those and created traditions that were unique to your own. So that's what's interesting about weddings. There's a mix of old customs, family traditions, and personal touches that tell your story. Some couples will stick with everything from something old, something new, something borrowed, something blue, while others throw the rule book out the window and do exactly what feels right for them. So this afternoon, we want to hear from you. What wedding traditions were part of your big day? Was there that one you'll always cherish, that one that surprised you, or maybe one that you decided to skip altogether? And if you're not married yet, but you're planning one, are there traditions you definitely want to include, or some that you've happily leave behind? Share your stories with us this afternoon. Kay Jennings at VistaRadio.ca.

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6: Moose weather. Mainly sunny today, a high of 25 degrees. Tonight, mainly cloudy, a low of 14. Tomorrow, scattered thunderstorms clearing in the evening, a high of 21, feeling like 27. And Wednesday, mainly cloudy, a high of 16.
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Wedding traditions. That's what we're chatting about this afternoon. Hi, it's Kathy with Moose FM. So I love hearing how every wedding tells a different story, and Amber's certainly did. She said that they got married at the United Church by a wonderful minister, and they were all wearing the colors of the rainbow. So instead of matching bridesmaids' dresses, everyone in the wedding party simply was asked to pick a color that suited them. And I thought, wow, such a creative idea. Everyone could choose something they felt comfortable in while still tying everything together. And because they wanted everyone to enjoy the celebration, they even set up a tent where the kids could sleep during the reception so the adults could keep the party going. And to top it all off, Amber says that they both absolutely love fishing. So it sounds like they built the whole day kind of around who they are as a couple rather than that tradition saying a wedding should be. So that's what makes a wedding memorable, when it reflects the people getting married. So how about yourself for your wedding, or if you're planning a wedding, what kind of traditions are you going to be having or not having? Kay Jennings at VistaRadio.ca.

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4: Moose weather. Mainly sunny today, a high of 25 degrees. Tonight, mainly cloudy, a low of 14. Tomorrow, scattered thunderstorms clearing in the evening, a high of 21, feeling like 27. And Wednesday, mainly cloudy, a high of 16.

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They definitely shouldn't be stressful, but more fun. Hi, it's Kathy with Moose FM. We're talking about weddings. So Janet has shared a story that made me kind of smile because it sounds like, you know, the kind of wedding where everyone just relaxed and had fun. She called it an I Do Barbecue, and honestly, I love that name already. She was walked down the aisle by her grandson, along with her dear friend, who was like a brother to her. And they got married outside with their barn as a backdrop, and they talked about a beautiful, you know, country setting. And then throughout the day, they had lawn games, their shop was transformed into a dance hall, and the night wrapped up around a huge bonfire that her husband had built himself. You know, it wasn't about the fancy decorations or extravagant details. It was about family, friends, laughter, and of course, making memories together. And Janet, she summed it up perfectly when she simply called it a cherished day.

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4: Moose weather.
5: Mainly sunny today, a high of 25 degrees. Tonight, mainly cloudy, a low of 14. Tomorrow, scattered thunderstorms clearing in the evening, a high of 21, feeling like 27. And Wednesday, mainly cloudy, a high of 16.
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For me, I think I would keep a good majority of the traditions. Hi, it's Kathy with Moose FM. So we're talking about weddings, and Rick has chimed in. And he kind of reminds us that sometimes less really is more. So he said for their wedding, they had about 40 people and took place at Screaming Heads. Oh, wow, what a great place. They made a conscious decision to skip just about every traditional wedding custom. So they had no speeches, there was no cake cutting, no first dance, no bouquet toss, none of it. Instead, what they focused on was exactly what they wanted, a celebration with their closest friends and family. And honestly, that's become more common today. Couples are kind of realizing that their weddings don't have to follow a checklist. It just has to feel like them. So Rick's story is kind of a great reminder that there isn't a right or a wrong way to celebrate your wedding day, just as long as everybody's there that care about.

you take my hand and come with me, because you look so fine that I really want to make you mine. Come on and get your kicks. Now you don't need

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5: Moose weather.
6: Mainly sunny today, a high of 25 degrees. Tonight, mainly cloudy, a low of 14. Tomorrow, scattered thunderstorms clearing in the evening, a high of 21, feeling like 27. And Wednesday, mainly cloudy, a high of 16.

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1: Good afternoon. I'm Hussam El Hussein. A Faraday Township official is defending its decision to not supply Bancroft with over $35,000 in funding this year. CAO Bernice Crocker says there has never been any agreement between the township and the North Hastings Library Board setting out that Faraday would provide annual funding. Faraday has provided donations to the Library Board, but donations are never guaranteed, according to Crocker. Since 2005, Faraday has contributed nearly $400,000 in municipal funding to the library, a number that does not include just under $18,000 in public library operating grant during that time. Crocker says part of the reason for the decision was to keep Faraday's 2026 tax increase as close to 4% as possible. A letter from the library board to Faraday hinted its residents may have to pay more to utilize the facility services. Vista Radio has reached out to the board for comment. The town of Bancroft has unveiled a new and improved event website for the annual Rockhound Jamboree. The updated, more efficient information hub will provide easy access to visitor information, schedules, event highlights, and exhibitor applications. The site features improved navigation, simplified access to event information, and a more visually organized experience across all pages. Deputy Clerk Robin Tate says the new site will make it easier for the public to learn more about the event.
2: More cohesive and accessible for users. It is an asset, so I wanted to invest in the asset and make sure that people had the information they needed at their fingertips.
1: Tate says Bancroft and region are promoted in many aspects of the website, with local galleries, businesses, and other recreational geology opportunities being showcased for anyone visiting the area and planning their stay. The event runs from July 30th to August 2nd, and it attracts approximately 8,000 people over 4 days. Town of Bancroft staff will visit 5 seniors' apartment buildings this month to help residents ensure they are on the voters' list for the October 26th municipal election. Residents of Riverstone Residence Incorporated, Hastings Centennial Manor, Riverside Chateau, York River Heights Complex, and R.J. Brooks Living Center will have voter registration support brought directly to their buildings. Staff will be on site to help eligible residents check, update, or add their information to the voters' list. The visits start next week and are scheduled to run from 9 a.m. to noon. Be the first to know. Sign up to get news alerts to your inbox at mybancroftnow.com.
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3: The Toronto Blue Jays are at home tonight to kick off a 4-game set with Tampa Bay. In the WNBA, Toronto entertains Las Vegas this evening.
0: Moose weather.
3: Mainly sunny today, a high of 25 degrees. Tonight, mainly cloudy, a low of 14. Tomorrow, scattered thunderstorms clearing in the evening, a high of 21, feeling like 27. And Wednesday, mainly cloudy, a high of 16.
0: And now, another hour of the

I would definitely keep in the father-daughter dance and throwing of the bouquet. Hi, it's Kathy with Ms. FM. We're talking about when it comes to wedding traditions. Do you follow with all of the wedding traditions, or have you kind of made them unique to yourself? So we've heard from Joanna, and her story might be one of the most unique we've heard today. So she and her husband were together for, she says, about 18 years before they finally decided to get married. So they kept it intimate with just 35 guests. But here's the part I absolutely loved. So they got married on a baseball diamond. Yes, that's right, a baseball diamond. So the reception was in a friend's backyard. Joanna didn't wear a traditional wedding dress, and guests were encouraged to dress comfortably. So instead of signing a guest book, everyone signed a baseball that now sits in a large glass jar by their front door. So every time they walk by it, they're reminded of the people who celebrated with them. Oh my goodness, talk about unique. They even asked for no gifts because simply having everyone together was enough. That's such a wonderful keepsake and such a personal way to remember the day, right?

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4: News weather. Mainly sunny today, a high of 25 degrees. Tonight, mainly cloudy, a low of 14. Tomorrow, scattered thunderstorms, clearing in the evening, a high of 21, feeling like 27. And Wednesday, mainly cloudy, a high of 16.
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We're the station with the biggest variety, Moose FM. Hi, it's Kathy. So Beth has chimed in on our wedding topic, and hers brought together so many of the traditions people immediately think of. So she had an outdoor ceremony. It was also followed by an outdoor reception. And she made sure to include the classics, like something old, something new, something borrowed, and something blue. Then there was the first dance. They also did the cake cutting, even the garter toss. But she also added some, you know, great outdoor touches that made it feel like a big family celebration. They had horseshoe games. There was a DJ, also live band. And one meal I know would have had people lining up, a beef on a spit barbecue. So it definitely sounds like one of those weddings where there was something for every generation, from dancing to lawn games to great food. A perfect reminder that sometimes the classic traditions become unforgettably simple because they're shared with the people that we love.

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2: Moose weather. Mainly sunny today, a high of 25 degrees. Tonight, mainly cloudy, a low of 14. Tomorrow, scattered thunderstorms, clearing in the evening, a high of 21, feeling like 27. And Wednesday, mainly cloudy, a high of 16.

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1: Good afternoon. I'm Hussam El Hussein. Carlo Mayo Township Mayor Randy Wallace is being remembered as a leader with a deep commitment to the residents he served. Hastings County released a statement today saying Wallace served his community with dedication and care and was a valued member of County Council. Details of his death have not yet been released. Warden Bob Mullen described Wallace as a quiet and supportive leader who served with compassion and a deep sense of responsibility, noting he brought a steady, thoughtful presence to every discussion at County Council. Bancroft Mayor Paul Jenkins says the town is deeply saddened to learn of Wallace's passing. Jenkins says he was a good guy who took a great interest not only in his own municipality, but also the well-being of the entire region. Jenkins adds his leadership, kindness, and unwavering commitment to the community will be profoundly missed. Wallace was elected in the 2022 municipal election, defeating incumbent Bonnie Adams with nearly 60% of the vote. A Faraday Township official is defending its decision to not supply Bancroft with over $35,000 in funding this year. CAO Bernice Crocker says there has never been any agreement between the township and the North Hastings Library Board setting out that Faraday would provide annual funding. Faraday has provided donations to the library board, but donations are never guaranteed, according to Crocker. Since 2005, Faraday has contributed nearly $400,000 in municipal funding to the library, a number that does not include just under $18,000 in public library operating grant during that time. Crocker says part of the reason for the decision was to keep Faraday's 2026 tax increase as close to 4% as possible. A letter from the library board to Faraday hinted its residents may have to pay more to utilize the facility services. Vista Radio has reached out to the board for comment. The town of Bancroft has unveiled a new and improved event website for the annual Rock Hound Jamboree. The updated, more efficient information hub will provide easy access to visitor information, schedules, event highlights, and exhibitor applications. The site features improved navigation, simplified access to event information, and a more visually organized experience across all pages. Deputy Clerk Robin Tate says the new site will make it easier for the public to learn more about the event.
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0: 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In the WNBA, Toronto entertains Las Vegas this evening.
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3: Moose weather.
0: Mainly sunny today, a high of 25 degrees. Tonight, mainly cloudy, a low of 14. Tomorrow, scattered thunderstorms clearing in the evening, a high of 21, feeling like 27. And Wednesday, mainly cloudy, a high of 16.
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0: Sure, parenting can be tough, but look at it this way. 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

Into the 5 o'clock hour. Hi, it's Kathy with Moose FM. Just want to say thank you to everyone who shared their wedding stories with us today. You know, it's amazing how one simple question about wedding traditions turned into so many heartfelt memories. We heard from Amber, who made sure that her wedding reflected who they were as a couple. From, you know, beautiful shades of blue to a tent where the kids could sleep, so the celebration could keep going. Janet told us about her unforgettable I Do barbecue, complete with lawn games, a dance hall in the shop, and a huge bonfire under the stars. Rick also reminded us that weddings don't have to follow tradition at all. No speeches, no cake cutting, no first dances. Just a great party with people who mattered most. Joanna shared one of the most unique ideas of the day, getting married on a baseball diamond and having guests sign baseballs instead of a guest book. And Beth, she showed us that, you know, classic traditions are still going strong with an outdoor wedding, the something old, something new, something borrowed, something blue, plus great food, music, and of games with everyone. What kind of stood out today is really isn't the right way to get married anymore. It's whether your wedding has, you know, 35 or 300 guests, whether it's at a church or a barn or a backyard or even a baseball diamond. The best traditions seem to be making the day your own. So thanks again for all of your stories and your memories, for letting us be a part of them this afternoon.

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3: Moose weather.
4: Mainly sunny today, a high of 25 degrees. Tonight, mainly cloudy, a low of 14. Tomorrow, scattered thunderstorms clearing in the evening, a high of 21, feeling like 27. And Wednesday, mainly cloudy, a high of 16.
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0: weather.
1: Mainly sunny today, a high of 25 degrees. Tonight, mainly cloudy, a low of 14. Tomorrow, scattered thunderstorms clearing in the evening, a high of 21, feeling like 27. And Wednesday, mainly cloudy, a high of 16.
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5: Moose weather.
6: Mainly sunny today, a high of 25 degrees. Tonight, mainly cloudy, a low of 14. Tomorrow, scattered thunderstorms clearing in the evening, a high of 21, feeling like 27. And Wednesday, mainly cloudy, a high of 16.
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7: Moose Weather.
8: Mainly sunny today, a high of 25 degrees. Tonight, mainly cloudy, a low of 14. Tomorrow, scattered thunderstorms clearing in the evening, a high of 21, feeling like 27. And Wednesday, mainly cloudy, a high of 16.
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4: Moose weather.
5: Mainly sunny today, a high of 25 degrees. Tonight, mainly cloudy, a low of 14. Tomorrow, scattered thunderstorms, clearing in the evening, a high of 21, feeling like 27. And Wednesday, mainly cloudy, a high of 16.
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5: Moose weather.
6: Mainly sunny today, a high of 25 degrees. Tonight, mainly cloudy, a low of 14. Tomorrow, scattered thunderstorms clearing in the evening, a high of 21, feeling like 27. And Wednesday, mainly cloudy, a high of 16.
0: The Moose.